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marks the 7th year since the arson at Kyoto Animation Studio One. 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
3: 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TOC, pa-full screen ang camera ko. Oh my gosh, hindi ako nag-prepare. Alright, what's up mga kaihi? Welcome to J4's facility where I'm gonna talk about all things LARPing. Yes, magla-LARP tayo. Alright, sige. So, our first usapan natin dito sa J4's facility was how I fucking started here. Because, ano, may OSP sa taas, may OSP dyan, may time dyan. Paano ako naka-ano? Why am I here? Why am I live? Why am I live right now on Smile, guys? Paano ako napunta dito? Ayun, no? Nandyan yung pogi na tiyosin natin, nandodo, no? Ina-adjust yung ano. How did I get to that point? How did I get here and smile? Well, dito mo yun, malalaman. So, alright. Ano yung maangas na background music pag nagsisto, pag nagtetel ng story? Fuck, bro. Sige. So it started all the way back in 2024 67. Oh, it's not 2026, bro. It's like way back, bro. Noong fan-made archive, noong yung logo ng FBS kaka ano lang ng orange from yellow. Oh my god, bro. It was a different time back then. Alam mo yung nahanap ko doon sa 2024 sa recommendations ko, FBS. Wow gabo. Nahanap ko yung FBS noon 2024 and I thought it was a cool project, but I wasn't gonna go back to any of that kiddie that shit, bro. So I just kept up on it until my cousins came over, and one of my cousins shout out sa'yo dyan if you're watching, bro. I already DM'd you, bro. Point out nga yung FBS and I decided to actually check it out, and I did. I was gonna see if they had a Discord server for that type of shit for maybe similar fan-made networks or ganun. And I didn't find fan-made archives, but I found Scotch Tape Productions, and I thought that was the server of FBS. No, I was a dumbass, and I was particularly a dumbass because I lied about my age at the time. That was the era where I lied about my age so I could have friends on the internet, and basically, I was a dumbass. I went by the alias Emerald at the time. Kakalipat ko lang ng school, guys. Kakalipat ko lang noon. Grade 7 pa ako noon when I first entered Scotch Tape. And, holy shit, bro. God, now that I think about it, that was probably the worst idea ever. Bro. Like, why would you lie about your age when you already had enough people at the time? Shout out sa yo team. Oh my gosh. And, yeah. I wasn't really active in Scotch Tape, if I'm gonna be honest. I was probably active around the time when nag-rebrand sila, hindi na Scotch Tape, naging fan-made archives na yung brand nila noon. And, you know, it's very fucking wild, you know. Because back then, in 2024, kaka-move on ko lang sa ano, ABS-CBN stuff. I stopped watching like TV shit back in 2021. Alam mo kayo yung ginawa ko noong 2024? Naglaro lang ng Roblox. Naglaro lang ako ng Roblox. Ano, yung favorito kong laro noon, Item Asylum. I fuck love playing Arkham Asylum back then, bro. I think that game's probably dead. Hindi ko alam kung naalala nyo pa yun. Oh my gosh. But, it was pretty fucking crazy. I slowly regained my passion for Philippine TV and, it was really a weird experience for me. And it was even weirder when back in 2024, yung nakita ko sa discussion nung nag-rebrand sila sa Fanmade Archives bilang Fanmade Archives from Scotch Tape. Alam mo ba yung nakita ko doon? Windows LARP. Yes, pupunta na tayo sa LARP. Pupunta na tayo sa LARP,
4: no!
3: Guys. Yes, we're going.
4: No, no, no.
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4: Okay, go ahead. 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

0: crazy.
1: We were LARPing before LARPing was the meta, guys. Ano, before 2026 pa yun. Ano, 2024 BS. Before Smile, guys. Before Smile, BS. Ano, 2024 BS, bro. We were, ano, talking about that shit. And, ano, I said, because he followed my interests as well. And he was also in Winqualia, formerly known as Teams Facility. You know what I did? I decided to block the guy because fuck you. Just kidding. I didn't block the guy because I'm not, ano, hindi ako ganun, guys. I'm not a
2: ganun
1: guy.
2: Ganun ba? Guys, I would like to say, guys, how I met that J4 guy. He's a fucking moron. I met him. He was a key delete. Bro, he asked to get key delete.
1: Oh! Eh, hindi tayo. Wala tayo sa kabila, guys. Wala tayo sa kabila. Of course, I didn't block the guy. I friended the guy. And you wanna know what my first message to ating Pangulo?
0: What is it?
1: Kasi at the time I was working on the Tagalog dub for Gekyum. Na-mention ko na to, if you guys don't know what Gekyum was, para siyang yung Firefox mo, ginagawa mong pang-LARP.
2: It is a Firefox theme that looks like Google Chrome from the previous years before they changed into the garbage.
1: Kaya nga, they made Firefox look like before Chrome turned garbage, bro. Meron silang trapezoid tabs, yung mga old animations, yung native controls. I was working on the Tagalog language pack for that. I'm the reason why na pwede ma-access ng mga Pilipino ang Gekyum. So I was changing strings everywhere, and that was my first message to Geometric Tomato, our ating Pangulo dito sa Smile. Nag-send ako ng screenshot ng folder, Gekyum, fill-ph,
2: Philippines. Kala mo ba ang reply ko sa kanya, guys?
1: Oo.
2: Giblock ko siya, guys.
3: Medyo plan. J4, ba't generator yung background noise mo? Ba't anong generator?
1: Gekyum Bisaya daw yung reply niya sa akin. Yes, guys, Gio is from Mindanao. Gikan sa Smile, para sa Smile. That's why he thought of that, bro. And so we just began doing shit for a while and then in 2025 around early to mid 2025 I became inactive. I fucking left because that was the time in early to mid 2025 mababago ako as a person. RJ, you might want to paano muna yung background music, pahinaan muna a little bit lang, tiny bit. I'm gonna emphasize my change in character here because hindi ako masamang tao, guys. I'm not a bad person, bro. I, as you can probably tell, I'm a very good person right here, as you can see.
2: No, he's not. He's an asshole. Bro, you're watching garbage anime kanina, guys. Unbelievable.
1: What? Dude, the Fragrant Flower Blooms with Dignity wasn't that bad. I think it was a good contender for ABS programming.
2: Shut the fuck up.
0: Nah, you place it on the wrong network. It should have been on Hoshi Anime or Hoshi Anime.
2: No. I believe, bro, he placed it on fucking noontime. Sa times that...
0: Nah, magagalit si Ma'am Trina sa'yo. Sinasabi ko sa'yo, J4. Birthday pa naman niya ngayon.
1: Hindi, yan kasi yung directive ni Sir Carlo. 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
0: Wala pinagpapatunayan dyan, J4. Ikaw may haka-haka yan.
1: Okay. Anyway, in early to mid 2025, I fucking left. I left Fanmade Archives because I was about to change as a person. At the time, I apologized for lying about my age. Because I thought it was a serious crime.

0: not even in legally, just morally in general. 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Bro was born before underscore. Bro was born before this. Bro was born before that. Ano ibig sabihin? Mga accepting sila. They just made jokes about it and the day continued as normal. I was like, what the fuck? Why did I rebrand my entire personality for no reason? I went from Emerald to the alias Centro. Centro, Chicago. And you wanna know my ano? You wanna know my plans for Centro, Chicago? Gagawa ako ng YouTube channel. Ano, na parang Enderman log life. 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Iva-vlog ko yung ano, computer ko. Yung operating system na para bang akong ano. LARPer! LARP sa whore. I kept mentioning it to my friends from tech LARP at Legends. The time. For everyone. I kept mentioning it to fucking everyone. Team, G, fucking pop lols, bro. Ano? Sige, ano pa? Bro, I forgot. I'm not trying to. I'm not trying to name everyone, bro. Sorry. Kaso kapag wala ka dun sa list, ano, shoutout sa inyo. And wanna know what I did? My first video on the Central Chicago channel was basically just ano, installing Windows 10 RTM on modern hardware. Like that's something I didn't do every single day, bro. Like that's something I didn't do every single day. Ano ba yun? Common sense na yun eh. Para sa akin ha, I know Israel doesn't understand it, right? Diga? Diba Israel?
1: Yung?
0: Because, ano, nag-i-install ako ng mga lumang OS sa bagong hardware, nag-i-install ako ng mga modded driver.
1: Ah.
0: Oh, ganun. I was on the fucking, ano, I was on the ship. Guess what? The video didn't get any fucking views at all. I advertised it in some community called WinTuber Hub. But all I did was get already famous WinTubers in my fucking channel, in my fucking community post. And at the time, pupunta na ako sa ano eh. Pupunta na ako sa South Korea eh. Kasi ano, vacation. Wow, kakatapos ko lang ng grade 8 noon. Can you imagine? Kakatapos ko lang ng grade 8. Tapos magbibideo ako. 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Oo nga. Wait lang. Ano to? That looks beautiful. You know what? Israel, anuhin mo ulit. Mag-switch ka ulit. 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Kasi ano?
1: Ay, TOC! TOC!
0: TOC! 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If I still have time, magsustudio tour din ako. But yeah, while we're gonna switch feeds to a better lighting.
2: Guys, but a better guys, studio. 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
0: Oh my god, you know. Anyway, yeah, the video didn't get any views. I was about to go to software. Alam mo ba, yung upload schedule ko, sinestress ko yung sarili ko. One week per video. Ano ba yan? That's why I couldn't upload the videos when I was in South Korea. I had nagpaliwanag pa ako sa community post sabi kasi, hey guys, I couldn't fucking upload because I was in South Korea. Kumakain pa ako ng Samgyup. 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
0: Ah, okay. Anyway, yeah, I was pretty fucking lazy with that upload schedule, bro. Hindi ko kaya yung upload schedule na yun. So, what I did was just ano, tinambak ko na lang yung channel na yun. 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Tapos pagkatapos ng EAS scenario, gumawa ako ng crazy error. Oh my God, bro, I was going places. Napaka-random talaga yung channel ko. I had actual plans for that channel before I uploaded the EAS scenario and the crazy error. Oh my God. I was just like whatever for fuck's sake. I'm bored. I'm not gonna upload for another 500 years. So in mid to late 2025, I was bored. Yung ginagawa ko lang, naglalarp. And suddenly I remembered the soul. It came to my brain. Alam mo ba? Naalala ko, Fanmade Archives. Nandun pala ako sa Fanmade Archives. Nag-rejoin ako. And I actually verified with my actual age this time, guys. Yes, guys.
2: Yeah, bitch. Stop lying about your age. You're gonna get banned.
0: Nag-downgrade ako ng age from 15 to 13. And this year, mag-15 ulit ako. Yay! Mag-JJ for 15.
1: J for 15 na!
0: J for 15! J for 15! October 5! Oh, wait lang, hindi. Kasi October 5 ay weekdays eh. Kailan ulit yung...
1: Ay! Ay, J4, sinasabi ko sa iyo, magse-set up ako ng napakagandang stage dun sa Studio 10X Mall Center para lang sa birthday mo.
5: Yo, J4. Anong year ka pinala? Anong birth year mo? Birth year?
0: 2011.
5: Bro, yeah, oh, you're just... Bro is as old as South Sudan, bro.
2: True.
0: After South Sudan, bro. I was born.
2: Bro, bro is younger than South Sudan.
0: Exactly. I'm younger than South Sudan.
2: And but yeah. you will become older than Bougainville. So good job.
0: Yes. I kept talking in Fanmade Archives na nakausap ko na ulit si Gio. Wow, that sounds like Rico Arakashi, but in a good way.
2: J4, the difference between you and Rico Arakashi is that Rico Arakashi was an asshole while you were an asshole.
0: Yes. What? Oh my god, bro. Anyway, I kept being active there, and then I made Sulaso. I made Sulaso TV.
2: Bro,
0: kasi
2: worst mistake of your life. This is why your reputation on FA, you were called by a... This is the reason why you were called a K-Dilit. You need Sulasok TV, bro. Oh my God.
0: Oh my... Yo, I'm sorry, bro. Whatever I did. Yo, I'm so sorry. What did I do wrong? Is it too late now to say sorry?
1: Nah.
0: DCP, I love you. I'm so sorry. Anyway, okay. I made a lot of ano, yung Sulasok, para siyang ano, dapat siyang competitor sa ano ulit? Ano 'yon? Oh my God, it's my Spotify, bro. Oh my God. kasi guys, yes guys, matino na akong taon, gumagamit na ako ng headphones.
1: Yes!
0: Yes!
1: Nag-headphones na rin si J4.
0: Yes! Nag-headphones na ako. And I'm gonna take it off later after the show because fuck.
1: Oh, no.
0: Because, oh my gosh. Yan yung sensor sound natin guys in future episodes. Kailan tayo magko-commercial break? Parang nalampas na tayo eh. 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
1: Parang hindi ata gising si TOC. 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
3: Ah, sa iyo?
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0: sige.
1: Hindi dyan. May test.
2: Guys, fan meet archives. Guys, I will make the fan meet archives committee laugh. Adam Orilar po.
1: Ay, ito na lang. Yan,
0: yung proper, ano, dapat ganun. And yes, I can finally salvage the performance on my MacBook because Tahoe is as optimized. Yan! Okay na yan. There we go. Okay. As you can see, naka-upgrade tayo sa better lighting and I'm gonna continue my story. So, ano, I kept making videos on Sulasok and it was meant to be a competitor to GSCA TV. Oy, sab, you're never gonna beat me, sab. I was big, sab. And I was GSCA TV sub channel 10 ata yun. Hindi, sub channel man kasi ano, yan yung format ng DTV sa Jai. Dinalagay yung ano. Oh! Israel, ano yan? Ano yung camera na yun?
1: Wala, pinapakita ko lang sa inyo yung ano. Yung...
0: Ha? Pinapakita mo yung boto.
2: Wala ba si ano si RJ?
1: Wala. Pinapaswitch ko sana sa ano eh.
0: So basically, ano, how about this? Magko-commercial break tayo sa 6:30 PM.
1: Pwede.
0: Yes guys, ko-commercial break tayo sa 6:30. Or whatever the fuck might tulugan or all the other shows go in commercial break. I'm pretty sure nalampas na tayo, but... Gusto ko rin na commercial break eh. Gusto ko marinig yung hotdog ni Betlogs. Anyway, I keep going off topic here. Ano?
2: I have a suggestion for you.
4: Tarakain tayo.
0: Oh, shit. Oh my god.
2: Oh my god. J4, it would be very funny if you interview Mr. Team on J4's facility. That would be the best thing. That would bring us views, right?
0: Yes! Mamaya, pag nag-release yung Project Styla, Team, work on Project Styla! I'm calling you out right now, bro! Work on Project Styla!
2: I agree. I personally agree with that statement. I agree with Mr. J4's statement. Please work on that project, bro. Stop procrastinating. Stop jerking off, bro. Please.
6: Iba na yun, Gio. Iba na yun.
2: Did I say something wrong, bro? Bro. Just stop jerking off, bro. Project Styla releasing, guys. I have a massive addiction. I am Nostradamus, and I will say that the release date of Project Styla will be on September 11, 2026.
0: Shout out Real Erico as well. I had the GC. Sorry, guys. Shout out Real Erico. Stop fucking the blue-haired maid girl, please. What am I gonna say here again? Alright. So my first show, actually, while I was making off that Sulasok shit, my first show on here, oh my god, my mic fell off. My first show on here was Saksi sa television. Joke lang.
7: Saksi sa television.
0: Saksi sa television was already dead by then, bro.
6: Bro missed out on 1 year of fun and shit.
0: Cherry Mobile. I watched the Cherry Mobile video. Oh my god. Why? Why do legends have to die, bro? Why do legends
6: have to die? Turn off your mic. Okay, anyways. If you want to know why we ended Success at
0: Yeah, it's because I know. It was because Mike Enriquez died. That's why I said, why did legends have to die, bro?
6: Yeah, true, bro. Why legends have to die, bro? Like, come
0: exactly.
6: on.
0: Exactly. Anyway, going back, I guest host on Testigo or Testigo. And sasabihin ko ito ngayon. Dear Paolo Barcelon, wag niyo ako gawing anchor sa News Radio. Because alam mo ba, sa Testigo, bulok yung reporting ko.
1: Panoorin natin guys. Andito ba? Wait lang, check ko muna yung channel na Mixing Match.
0: No, I was every single time. And Oh my god. Anyway, I had bulok na reporting, but it was my first live show on Testigo.
1: Anong episode to be specific?
0: 2025 nga, ano mga mid to late 2025, I'm pretty sure. I forgot the
1: July or August?
0: August or July. Check mo yung ano. Check mo nga yung...
6: Hold on, let me talk.
1: Ito anyway, pa yung lumabas si Kamatis.
0: Also, that was the time I renamed myself from Centro to J4. Wanna know why? Because naglalarp ako. Joke lang.
1: Ito.
6: The last episode of Testigo before we revived it on July was on April 6. So it was April 1. So it was March 16.
0: Wait lang, ba't ako tumayo?
1: Wait lang. Ito.
0: Uy, ba't ako tumayo? Bro, wait, is this ano? Hindi kasi multiplayer yung ano. Hindi kasi multiplayer yung...
6: Holy shit. Oh, hell yeah. August 2. Hell yeah.
1: Ayun, nakita na pala ni Mansanas yung ano. Ay, switch ka muna sa share screen feed ko, Mansanas.
6: Let's watch this, bro. Let's watch this.
0: No. Yes, ano, switch the feed, TOC. 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
0: 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And shortly after I changed my name to J4 because ano, there was already someone in Fanmade Archives called Sen. Kung kilala niyo 'yon, shoutout po kay DJ Sen.
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1: I'm just going to do that.

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1: Gusto mo ba na mabasa ang iyong confession? I-send mo na ang iyong storya sa confessions@ltg.network o pumunta sa ltg.network/confessions. 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
2: Magkaibigan na tong dalawang panig.
0: Sa isyete.
4: To all of you who have been supporting my show, thank you so much.
1: Sa mga past bullies ngayon, what would you say about them now?

0: 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I don't know
1: why it's still in
0: the test card. Oi, Theos! Theos, ba't nasa test card pa rin?
2: Oh my god, someone yes. Bro, someone dogs his address live on wait, the
0: podcast.
2: My home address is this random street at a random city in a random country. 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Oh my god.
0: Ay, ano yan? Oh, guys, gusto niyo malaman yung address ko? My address is... Let's go, princess.
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2: Gago!
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0: Nandiyan ako. 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Guys,
1: Habemus bathroom.
0: Resuming Habemus my bathroom. Story, I formed TBS, and because of Smile, TBS is dead. Kinda. I'm just following the Kapos upload schedule right now. Ano, once every millennium na ako.
2: Bro, just wait until bro. My projects are delayed. Okay, my project. I am waiting for Gabriel Anzalo to finish the headlines portion so that I could actually start working on the new air check.
0: Dinedelay ko rin yung aking ano eh. Dinedelay ko rin yung ano, rebrand ng TBS. But anyway, I formed TBS because halos lahat ng sulasok binili na ng Antonio. But when Antonio was kicked out, I grabbed sulasok. I grabbed it, bro. Nasa akin kamay at pwede kong balikan. Kaso hindi ko babalikan because baka mawala pa ng ratings ang GSC 8 TV. Yeah, I kept interacting with the community often and alam mo ba guys? Ano, when during the formation of Smile, during Wild Kahambi, kaka-join ko lang ng Yo server. Hindi pa ako naka-join ng Yo server noong 2025. What? I didn't even, ano, I already heard about Tigun, I already heard about Kul, but I didn't know, ano, where the Yo server was. That was not in my server list during the time. My presence on FA was still kinda tiny, but not as tiny as it was back in 2025, 24, before I quit, changed and came back. Good. So I just continued until the new year, and the new year I improved my skills. I kept showing everyone my skills. I kept pestering Gio about what I was gonna make, and eventually it happened. May tulugan kasama si Master Gio at suddenly si Master G4. What the hell? Pataway na ano sa ano? Beforehand, I was already in Yo server because ano? As it turns out, there was drama between JXS and ano? Mix and match or ano? When did? Diba by that time ano naging ano na no? Naging mix and match na instead of Jaguars.
1: Hindi, bagong gawa pa lang yung mix and match.
0: Oo nga, bagong gawa pa yung mix and match. Ano, a lot of events happened before I got on my tulugan. Ano, I acted in mga Jaguars. I became part of mga Jaguars before it turned into mix and match. Ay, kakain pa lang.
1: Hi guys, yeah. Alam niyo kung yun nasa table ko?
0: Give it.
1: Pancit Canton.
0: Mix it.
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0: Mga kaibigan, wala munang commercial break dahil kaha kumain muna ho at kailangan ko i-resume yung story.
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3: Din ang bulldog po,
0: pe. Okay, I acted for mga joggers, I became part of mga joggers, and now, ano, then, there was the drama between JXS and, ano, there was the drama between JXS and, J. Jones, the fucking, ano, the whole fiasco. Now, at the time, after that, I was done talking about JXS. That was before I went to Japan, actually. Yan, may trip na naman ako, guys. 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
1: 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Ayoko mag-face reveal yet. 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
2: 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The curse recipe. 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
1: Ayan na.
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1: 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Pansit Canton ko may peanut butter at oyster sauce.
2: 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Siyempre, haluin din na.
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4: Oh, ano
0: dito
4: to?
0: Dito ko
2: nagbabalik. Oh, this is gonna be first.
0: Babalik, guys. Oh my gosh. 6:55 na. Okay, let's speed this up for a bit.
2: J4, before we end the... You know what, J4? We are doing the curse recipe. Peanut butter and oyster sauce. Pansit Canton.
5: Ay.
2: We are going to witness a historic moment.
0: Yes!
1: Ano na si man kong mahal? 3, 2, 1!
0: An exotic food!
4: Okay, Twitch, yes. clip that. Okay, Twitch to that.
2: Anong lasa?
0: Okay.
1: Oh, naman!
0: Bro, really? This is not scripted.
5: Wait, i-describe mo yung flavor niya.
1: Sorry. Para ano,
0: peanut butter?
1: Atun yung nuttiness at saka yung ano yung tamang ano
0: ay hindi pala yung pinapatan na. 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
1: Okay,
0: habang nakain si Israel, wow, sana all naging background. Actually, kaya mo maging ano, go on cam din ako eh. On cam na rin ako, teka. Okay, so holy shit, we only have like a few minutes left at this point, bro.
1: Gusto ano?
0: Okay, split screen, TOC.
1: Ay, balik Roblox speed.
2: Di mo kaya, sis.
1: Then, kinukuha kasi nila yung ano, yung computation ko.
0: Okay, there we go. Okay, after witnessing JXS. After witnessing JXS, we had like after meeting usapan, and that was when I found out about the Yo server, because mag-show na sila si ni Gio sa TGON. I forgot the program. Doon ako sumali, and after a few weeks after that, naging guest ako sa Mac.

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0: 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Ito, ito, dramatic music.
2: Put ng hotdog na yan pa rin.
1: And that's how... And guys, that's the story of how I'm here on Smile. So, next episode, because ano, well, after the welga, ano, nandito na tayo sa Smile. And so... I became a host for GeForce Facility. Now, in this time slot, there was gonna be a, ano, there was gonna be a
0: 1 minute
1: documentaries. But, and I replaced the time slot. And I probably should pick a better time slot next time. So, yeah. That's how I'm here in Smile. Now, bukas na lang, next episode na lang yung studio tour. Because, guess what? Up next, Salita ng Mansanas.
3: Serger,
1: yes, salita ni Jerger. So, end credits roll and thank you so much for watching J4's Facility. Magandang gabi, baby. As what the
3: larp, larp, larp, larp, larp, larp, larp, larp, larp,
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another episode of Me the Reason Midnight Sessions. 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

0: Yo, good evening, Cosmites, and welcome to Geon Blue Show. Let's go.
1: For the wait first, lang. Naka-off yung cam ko. Gago.
0: Okay.
1: Yan.
0: For yan, the first holy time.
1: Shit. This is a holy shit moment.
2: Hindi ma-on yung ano mo.
3: Nandito si Boss Yo. Nandito si Boss Yo.
1: Okay na rin.
0: Let's go! Nandito si Boss Yo. Okay, supportan niyo. Usapang misaw.
2: Ah, Boss Yo!
0: Yo, hello Boss Yo! Mahal ka ni Dayo, ni Ayo, at ni...
1: Yes! Tama!
0: Ayo.
1: Momo. Welcome to the show. Welcome to the Geo and Blue Show. I'm Geo.
0: Bienvenidos. I'm Blue Wave and bienvenidos at Geo and Blue Show. Okay.
1: Correct. Kailan nagluloading yung camera ni Geo? Ano nagluloading? Bot hangin lang yan. Hayo.
0: Hero 2012. Okay. Ano si Manero na yan? Natin. Kasi may OS type i-review.
2: Loading pa din.
1: As in, naga-loading? Was it? Either Gio, you have a shit internet or yung Discord talaga may sana.
3: 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Let's move to Windows Live Messenger!
1: No! 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
0: The Windows modding, no, it's not Windows.
1: Sabay-sabay natin sabihin, we love Discord!
2: We love Discord!
0: Not really. Okay.
1: Ay, kaya lang mong mag-lag. Wait lang, blue, open mo na cam mo. Baka may theory ako.
0: Bosh.
1: Open mo na cam mo, may theory ako. Wait lang. Holy shit. Huh. Okay, so pag-on tayo na... Okay, do not turn on camera. Discord is ass.
3: Yes! Discord sucks! Move to crosstalk!
0: I know why, bro.
3: Oh, I don't like Discord! Oh!
1: Off mo kaya lang, RJ, off mo kaya yung ano, wait lang. I mean, hindi naman sa iyo, pero yan.
0: Okay.
1: Oh yeah. Never mind. Yeah, very good. Okay. Everyone, ladies and gentlemen, before tayo magtuloy dito sa The Geo and Blue Show, we would like to introduce ourselves. I'm Geo, I am the president of Smile, and of course, I lead this operation since day 1, June 2. Yung nag-quit kami.
2: Nah.
0: Ay, nako. And ako naman po. Yeah. And ako naman po, Blue. And isa ako sa mga creatives ng Smile. Yeah, isa ako sa mga creatives ng Smile Network. Ayan pong logo na nakikita nyo, yung E. Yung logo na nakikita nyo, yung logo ng Smile, ako actually gumawa niyan sa Illustrator. Yeah, ako gumawa ng logo na yan. And yes, I made the graphics for Geo and Blue Show, not just Geo and Blue, for the upcoming shows then, like Blue Talk, Hangout with Ramon, and Midori's Midnight Sessions. You can see the graphics. Dark Fellow Gamer Podcast din pala.
1: Basically,
0: podcast din.
1: Speaking, ano, as a head of creatives, talaga matotorture ang inyong Blue Wave sa mga projects!
3: Yes!
0: Yes! Matotorture! Ang mas matotorture dito, yung PC ko. Yung PC ko talaga.
2: Dapat tiramin na ni Blue Wave yung PC.
0: Windows! Pwede ba ako tumakbo ng Adobe sa Linux?
1: Oh,
2: sadly.
0: Hindi
2: lang.
0: No choice.
2: Probably yes. Pero in experimental mode at the moment.
0: Yung Adobe sa Linux.
2: Yeah.
0: I mean, I want to be like a run natively. Hindi ayaw nang wire kasi baka magkaroon issues. Eh.
2: Mag-blender ka na lang.
0: Blend. Nagbe-blender actually ako, pero mostly on...
1: Okay, I have something announcement, okay? You know, J4. J4 is actually... did you know, guys, this J4 guy right here, he's not actually part of Smile. He is just Squatter. You know, Squatter in the Philippines.
0: No way, bro. Okay, bro. Actually,
1: J4 is a Squatter.
3: J4, yeah. Trespassing ka!
0: Actually, guys, Actually, nakalimutan ko na.
3: Squatter ako! Give me
0: actually, I learned Blender. Ayun!
1: Blurred blender, yeah, you already blurred blender.
0: Umamikom tayo dyan, baka kung... 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
2: Ayaw mo ng blender siguro, Nate?
0: Hindi naman sa ayaw ko ng blender, ano. I'm trying to learn it.
1: No. Siguro, blender ng blender. Ang problema, bro's PC is fried.
0: Yes. Magre-render ako ng 2-minute video. Baka next week ko na matatapos yun. Hindi ko magagamit
1: sa computer ko. Okay. But, ito. Blue, you mentioned that you're also one of the greatest. We also want to, ano, siguro, I mean, being a Filipino podcast network, I mean, technically, this is a podcast network, but, we would like to introduce each one of us here, and of course, before that, we would like to have a statement. This is a statement from Smile Network, J4, aka J4, J4 Next, what was his username? J4IPA. He is not part of Smile Network. He is not associated with Smile Network.
3: Yes! I agree!
0: He's snorting! He's snorting this position.
3: Oh! Uy! I'm gonna...
0: Uy! Mamikom tayo dyan! What? May ano ka?
2: Memo!
1: J4!
3: Kung naman yung James Pacific, kapag... Smile!
1: J4, I would like to give you advice. Any form of guns.

0: Yeah, no.
1: But it's plastic, bro. It's plastic. I can literally break it with the iPhone.
2: No, it kahit plastic pa yan, kapag itsura yan, parang totoo.
3: Ito na lang, parang wait lang.
4: Hold on. Notice, we are not actually speaking our native language right now. We're speaking in English because we still have, like I said, there are certain people that they don't speak our native Filipino. They don't know what putang ina mo means.
1: Putang ina mo means I love furries.
0: Chill. It is live on my channel. Do you want to demonetize my channel? Oh my god. You're putting my channel cross, bro.
3: Aba, dapat lang daw.
2: Nah.
4: Yeah, but anyways, as I was saying, yeah, that's basically it. They don't know what yawa means, okay?
1: Oh, but yawa,
4: J4 is propaganda. J4 is spreading, and he is actually, you know, I have a top secret. I will tell you guys very, very leaked secrets. Okay, J4 is actually kasabwat means partner of Mr. Miss ETTR Grey. Yes.
1: No, I'm not. Oh,
5: yes, guys, I am propaganda machine.
2: Na sa pong kabuluan, 9-11 na po.
4: Anyways, I think we should start with our first segment of the day.
0: Wait lang.
1: He's gonna reveal a Linux.
4: Is bro's internet connection
0: cooked? Kinda. I hope. Oh my god, I think my PC is. Tagal mag-send. Okay.
4: Put the screen in here. Because in Arab, the word God is actually Allah. So
0: yeah.
4: So it's not just a Muslim reference.
0: Oh my god. Teka lang. Check ko nga.
4: Wow, bro.
0: But ngayon ko,
4: J4 said you are a good mother. Oh, hell nah. Propaganda, that's propaganda, bro.
0: Wait guys. Let me speak, bro. Akala ko hindi pa nagsisimula ang channel ko because I scheduled it at like 10 PM.
4: Bro, it's naka-start na kanina pa nag-start. Sabay na yan.
3: Actually, Blue, kanina yan. Naka-auto-start yan eh. Kanina lang yan. Yeah, we're good. Maraming
0: salamat sa restaurant. Let's start na. Tagal na. It's been 13 minutes, Blight.
4: Yeah, we are not wasting time.
0: Okay. Oh, TOC, set. Put us focusing.
1: Oh!
4: Holy shit!
1: It's slurping!
0: Alright.
1: He's slurping, Kiri. Do you see that? He's slurping.
0: I'm not one. Okay. Guys, this is not a Windows mod. This is not a past Windows mod. And you'll be wondering why is the virtual machine's name is this? I'm gonna show you right now.
4: What the fuck is this OS? Alright, let's go, guys.
0: Okay.
4: Alright, let's see the OS, guys. Alright. So this OS is.
0: It seems like it's Unix based, but they claim that it is not a Linux distribution.
4: It is.
0: It has a terminal and everything.
4: It is Unix, but it's not Linux. So technically, you're right. It's not Linux. It's not Linux. And there it is. Pony OS. Hell yeah.
1: Yes.
2: Little pony.
4: Full screen.
0: Okay. By the way, this is only running on live installation. There is no option to install it. So yeah.

0: Get it prepared. I tried to install other stuff, but it gets deleted when it's live CD. You can't shit here. Sorry for the swear. Okay, so again, I'm trying to go to NetSurf. Nothing is working here. I don't know why. There's not much any other features here. The only games they have here is Mines, but later I can install Doom and Quake here. Let's play some Doom and Quake later. Then this is Double Great Demos, Decorated Through the Fractals, Plasma, guys, whatever this is. This a calculator.
1: Wait, what is this?
0: This is the terminal.
2: Blue.
0: What?
2: That distro is for bro. That distro is for the bronies.
3: That distro is not even for the bronies. It's for people who enjoy Ubuntu reskin.
2: Can you do no RMRF?
3: Yes.
0: Wait, there's not
1: sudo RMRF. Sudo RMRF.
3: No pressure.
0: By the way, my keyboard is not dash is not working, so I cannot put it out.
2: Sad.
0: Okay, local. But I can store packages here on the run. Just inutil.
2: I mean, theoretically.
0: GNU binary tools. Binary tools.
2: Oy, pakita. Oy, ga.
1: Visit na by
0: other stuff you can play here. This MUPDF. MP player. Wallpaper pack. Quake.
2: Hi.
0: There's also fetch. Oh shit, my fetch pala to. So let's see. Huh. I don't think this.
1: Yeah, fetch is basically like curl.
2: It's just curl.
1: It's just curl.
0: And it also has the built-in text editor. It's Vim. It's like I think it's a fork of Vim. But
2: Vim.
0: There's not pretty much anything to showcase here because again, it lacks features. They say it's made from scratch, so it's reasonable.
1: So basically, they did it for Linux from scratch.
0: it was intentionally made for April Fools. Okay, now everyone runs this operating this game, Doom. Right. Let's play Doom. Let's try to play Doom. And okay, already all members are dead. Let's play some Doom. Okay.
2: I think it can run Doom. What about?
1: Yeah. Anything can play Doom. You know, anything can play.
3: Yeah, anything can play.
0: It can even.
2: Yeah, even your mother. Even your like I said, even your mother can play Doom. Okay.
3: Hey. Yes, we got the kid Gio out of smile. He's a bully.
0: I don't know why.
2: Shut up, J4. Guys, I will vent out against J4. J4 is actually. Did you know J4 is actually toxic? He talks shit about Winquelia, guys.
0: Okay.
2: Not kidding.
3: Oh, no! I still have admin there.
0: The controls are weird here. Okay, let's go.
1: Use Arch, by the way.
2: To clarify, that OS, I believe this is not this is a Unix distro. It is not Linux. To clarify, this is not using Linux. Yeah. All right, hindi po siya Linux. Okay, that's not Linux. That is a Unix-like operating system. It doesn't necessarily mean it's Linux, but it is close. Ooh. It is relative.
0: Sorry, the controls are weird. I don't. I can easily play this with my mouse, but it's all keyboard. I can't use keyboard in this one. Oh my god, ang hirap, sorry, ang hirap talaga. Ang hirap kasi hindi pwede mouse eh. Configure this one. Now this one's Quake. Actually, it supports mouse, so let's try to play some Quake here. Controls again weird because the fire button is on control.
3: Fire button is control.
0: Yeah, but
3: I'm sorry for your loss.
0: Yeah, it is a default. I didn't set it, but that way.
2: Oh yeah, definitely. Again, little TG. That's just Discord. That's just Discord. Discord being ass.
3: Yeah. Discord S, let's move to
2: Guys, let's use an alternative that J4 loves.
3: Yes, wait, let's go to Windows
2: Live. Guys, you know, J4 wants us to use FaceTime for some fucking reason.
3: Why? No, I did not say that. I'm not rich.
0: Okay, here. Here with us. Guys. Here with us. Okay, I press action. Okay.
2: Yeah, but for real, you. I think we're done with the review. I think, yeah, you already reviewed the OS itself. It's literally just a live OS.
0: Yeah. Oh, another OS to Lorem Este. We have
2: like I said, this is not a reskin of any distro. This is
1: wait, why it distro. Looks like a Raspberry Pi OS desktop.
3: Guys.
2: Just because they're dissimilar, doesn't mean they are the thing. It's not, okay? I do believe it just looks similar because they use the same product that it's the same open source software that basically is the base for everything. Unix. That's why some distros look the same. Sometimes some distros don't look the same. It's just the same product.
0: Like I said.
2: According to ponyos.org, this is the high spark to God. It is Unix, not Linux. Unix like operating system.
0: Yes,
2: it technically makes them relatives to Linux, but it does not mean that they are Linux itself by definition. They use
3: their own.
0: Okay, let's shut down now. Because I cannot shut down from this. The only option here is logout. Yeah. Can't shut down this one.
1: Wait, you can shut down?
3: No, you cannot.
0: They don't have an option. Now, let's now talk about the second operating system that we're gonna do today, because it's a special day. We're going to review two operating systems at this episode only. Unless we say otherwise.
2: This is the only time I'm gonna lose my shit right now. Let's start the OS. By the way, I would like to give you guys a little bit of fun fact. Balik natin. Balik mo. DLC. Basic. I-full screen mo ulit, syempre. Wala nga naman hindi. Blue, i-full screen mo.
0: Hindi, tignan ko lang yung stream.
2: Okay. So this OS, but fun fact, I would like to give you guys a very funny fun fact. MSA, you know, Dr. Sex, Mig Sander Alex, you know, the guy from May Sasabihin Ako, from those who are from CSM, he uses this OS before. English po, tang ina.
0: MSA uses this operating system, this specific operating system, which I didn't know until now.
2: Yeah,
0: y'all didn't tell me.
3: He uses this operating system to search the tutorial on how bio.
2: Oh my god.
0: Nah, bro. Nah, what the hell? What the hell, boy? Okay.
2: Noted LTG. But yeah. He one of our DJs in Cool, I mean, sorry, DJs in Smile used to actually main this operating system. I don't know why, but he did it anyway.
0: And the other part of the memes, I guess.
2: I think we should power on the virtual machine. Let's turn it on. Hopefully, don't crash.
0: Now, you wonder why it's named Cartoon Arch. It's just a rage bait some certain type of people here. Because people are getting mad when they say anime cartoons. Or, no, I did not say.
2: Oh my god. Don't say that, bro. That's
3: hey!
2: That's all my racist. God.
0: Just race bait, bro. Anime arch.
2: You didn't have to rage bait everyone, bro. Come on.
3: They're racist against anime.
2: That is racist against anime.
0: They hating my favorite K-pop, bro.
2: Yeah, but the K-pop people do the same shit as you guys, so what's the point?
3: Japanese,
0: Okay, this is Arch Linux. It's an anime version of Arch Linux. I got it from my trip in Slovenia. Just kidding. It's I downloaded it from online, of course.
3: He got it from MC hard drive.
1: Blue. Definitely. What? If you boot that OS, we need the Owoobo.
0: I don't know. No, bro.
2: Stop moaning, bro. Stop moaning.
3: Dude, I just hit
0: the Ooh. My parents might be watching this, bro.
2: Bro.
3: Of course there's kids watching, bro. You invited them.
2: Bro, it's not
0: family even friendly, bro.
2: Bro, friendly. Bro, that's not even booting it, bro. Bro, that shit is not booting up.
3: It's broken.
0: Oh my god. It really successfully like hours ago.
2: I think it just froze. It just fucking froze. Oh number.
0: No. It took long. It just took very long. It just took way long because it's a huge operating
3: maybe
0: system.
3: Maybe because you assigned like limited amount of RAM to it, I guess.
0: Okay. And this one's the goated animated JoJo. At least. Don't mind the username, by the way. It's JoJo. It's one of the goated anime series. Is this a JoJo reference? I hope it's JoJo.
2: Shut up, Platinum! Jawardo! Oh my god.
3: Oh nah.
2: By the way, this is not exactly yung ginamit niya. I think he used Gnome. Gnome ang ginamit ni MSA that
0: time. I used wow, KD grabe. Plasma. Eh, Plasma version yung gamit ko yan. Plasma.
3: Using Plasma.
2: Yeah, you're using Plasma, which is not the same as MSA's version, but it is still Miarch, so who cares?
0: Yeah.
4: Miarch Linux.
2: Okay, so this is Miarch. We still don't have a taskbar. Yeah, there you go. Finally. Holy shit.
0: But yeah,
2: this distro is absolute peak, 10 out of 10.
0: Real. At least it's a JoJo version.
2: But you said anime or cartoon, so your opinion is invalid. I'm kidding.
4: Nah.
2: Bro, rage baited the entire anime community. How dare you?
4: Racist.
0: They keep saying K-pop bad, bro. Just kidding.
4: Cancel Blue, guys. Get him.
0: Get him.
1: Bro. Paalala ko lang, Mika, pupunta ako na ACX bukas pag narinig nila.
0: No.
4: I-play mo yung clip na yan.
0: No, bro. Any, are you actually gonna cancel me? Oh my god.
4: No. We're kidding, bro.
0: I'm not even. Oh my god. Anyways.
4: Nah. We're just ripping, bro.
3: No, we're okay. Just joking. Hey guys, number one rules a smile. To the audience, number one rules a smile. Bawal maging seryoso. Seriously.
2: Correct.
0: Okay, I think the welcome. There should be a welcome screen that introduces all the features. And oh my god, what happened? Oh.
4: What happened?
1: Yeah, basically.
2: That's normal thing with PT. If you mag left and right ka, kung gusto mo hanapin yung mouse mo, pwede mo siya
0: Yeah,
1: basically when you're... Wait,
2: but I'll just explain the features since I'm...
0: Two windows.
2: Okay, Blue. I'm gonna explain the features.
0: What?
2: All you need to know, Blue, is that it has a fucking waifu generator.
0: Whoa. What do you mean by waifu generator?
2: It generates waifu content, I think, from anywhere. Even
4: Geo.
0: So, just explaining the keywords, bro.
4: Gio, I got so much PTSD on that waifu generator, not gonna lie.
2: You wanna know why I said waifu generator?
4: It generates what? Waifus. Yeah, I know. MSA had it before.
0: Okay, here's the... I think it's very cursed.
2: Yeah, MSA had it before, so like...
5: Be warned, huwag yung taping dutin yung nasa settings dyan. Peace out.
4: Anak ng Papua. Alam mo, baka maano tayo. Baka ano.
2: Alright, let's see.
5: Baka may kumpa tayo. Okay, baka tayo mamaya.
4: Baka memo, memo. Ay, alam mo naman hindi.
5: Memo!
0: Material. Okay.
4: Memo, wow. Memo.
5: Baka ma-memo.
0: Material to you.
4: Dahan-dahan lang.
2: Catgirl downloader. There you go.
4: Yeah, Catgirl downloader.
5: Hey, I remember in the My Tulugan, there was...
0: You can also read manga with Komiku. That's an open source application.
4: Ooh.
0: Also watch Karuhana, Neko
5: let's
0: Play.
5: Go! Karuhana! I wonder, we're gonna
0: read
5: Karuhana!
0: I wonder if we can watch anime for free there, there's another paid thing. Is it free? Is it free?
4: Open source.
2: Probably.
4: Is it open source?
0: I mean that library itself, like watching them, is it for
1: free? I don't know. Need...
2: Yeah, it should be.
4: I don't know. Will it be DR protected? I don't know.
2: Yeah, it should be, right? It should be. Yeah, you know, just...
0: Okay.
4: That depends.
0: Of course, they include Discord. Just kidding. They feature Discord, but it's not really...
2: The App Store. It's the App Store.
0: Yeah, App Store. Yeah. App Store. Yeah.
3: That's the standard image.
2: Need suggestion. They fucking have an AI helper, but that's besides...
0: Oh my god. Open. Yeah, yes, they
2: have an AI. Oh my...
4: Nah.
0: There you go. Oh, I used my going. Nah, bro. Let's run to terminal.
2: Let's run to the terminal. All right, Neon.
0: I wonder how they managed to put an HDPG logo in this fetch.
2: It's pretty simple, actually. There is actually documentation as to how you put a picture on a.
0: And their fetch, by the way, is a Neko fetch, not Neo fetch. Neko fetch. If you try to put NeoFetch, it's not gonna work.
2: NeoFetch is dead, so why would you type it?
0: It's just NecoFetch.
1: Yeah, it's dead. It's FastFetch.
5: NeoFetch is for LARPer.
2: FastFetch, bro. It's FastFetch. In the Big 26, it's FastFetch.
5: NeoFetch is for LARPers.
2: Alright, guys. You know what? J4 is banned. J4 is banned.
0: Okay, next.
5: But everyone,
0: Yosh scripts. Also, it's something internal commands thingy, and then his system. Yeah, up to date. The update just okay. One full system. Oh, so basically, it's like giving command or no, it's like scripts for the functions of the operating system. Okay, it's Copper Mark 3 test up, it started tour.
1: That's what he said.
0: And this is the clank, I mean the AI.
4: Just to be sure,
2: I had to take a research, NeArch assistant. Just to be sure, this, I believe, this is a...
0: What?
2: This is not self-hosted because obviously, is it? Yeah. Wait, hold on, let me check.
0: Yeah, I don't think it's self-hosted because there's like a neural thing. What? Neural network. It says the neural network.
2: This brings on UL.
0: Okay, neural network though.
2: Hold on.
5: Let's roleplay. Okay. Let's roleplay with the assistant.
0: The
2: AI assistant technically could become self-hosted, but you can connect the other LLMs online, so that's fine, no worries.
0: Okay.
5: Whoa.
2: Yeah, it is what okay. You can change the API into something else, like your self-hosted one, but that depends on you if you can self-host it or. But yeah, that's basically it.
0: Oh, that's pretty much cool. It's pretty much cool. It makes it more flexible. But yeah, let's test the accuracy of this. This.
2: How to delete AI. How to delete the root partition?
5: Whoa! Let's see if it actually. The
2: root partition. Partition.
0: Okay, it's gonna take some time. Also, this one's pretty much interactive.
2: This is an average clanker.
3: Yeah, why did we build Pax Silica just for this clan, Kirk?
0: We're gonna waste a lot of water. We can't even buy gaming PC because of
2: bro, the bro. We have shit water. Why would we sell our water to deleting the food? Oh my god.
0: No. It's just showing the instructions.
2: It gives the instructions. Gonna... That's correct. But just read the. Just read the
3: what
2: first
3: paragraph. What if you tell it to do it?
2: Blue, just read the first paragraph.
0: Delete the first partition, they're messing around. Oh my god, this is I can't say the oh my god. But yeah.
2: Oh yeah, by the way, my blue. What remember when I said there's a waifu generator? I was mistaken. It's a cat girl generator, but that also generates NSFW, so please do that.
3: Hold on.
2: Shut the fuck up. There you go. I had to tell everyone to shut up. By default, I believe the NSFW option is off.
0: Thank God. But wait, I'm not gonna do that. Okay,
5: We're not gonna test that.
0: We're just gonna test some features.
2: Just to be
0: there,
2: safe. So. Yes, absolutely. He's not. Yeah. MSA. Worry, guys. Blue. You know, Blue Wave is not MSA because MSA enabled the fucking NSFW option when he had that install.
3: MSA. Yeah. What kind of cat girl are you?
0: Guys, let me speak. Okay, we're gonna test. If this AI is accurate, I have my own way to benchmark if AI's information are accurate. So I'm gonna type who are the full names of all Gini members.
2: Oh my god.
0: Because most of the time the AI gets it wrong. Gemini is the only AI that does it right.
2: Let's read the following thing. I am May Arceta. All right. Is this true?
0: I am May Arceta. Okay. Axe. He got Colette right. He got Gwen correct. He got Joanna correct. What is Maria Eloy Ricardi? He almost got it right, but it's actually wrong. Eloy, what is Eloy?
2: Micaela Reynolds. Absolute cinema.
0: Oh, guys. What is Rain? Sheena may katakotan. Correct. Stacy Aubrey Seven. Yeah, correct.
1: But is that the full name?
2: So basically, 1, 2, 3, 4. Technically 5, I would say wrong because it's Maria kasi. Dapat MA dapat yun eh. That's personal preference of Colette. So around 4 out of 8, that's half.
0: Half.
2: It could be 5, so it's more than half. So congratulations AI, you're not a fan, but you're somehow close.
0: Somehow close.
3: Hey, look at the last line of the AI. He called the members idiots. The AI said,
0: do
3: something useful.
2: All right, guys, we are going to boycott. I'm gonna double check the stream though. Let me check. No. It clearly said, and I quote, how are you now? What are you gonna do something with your system, or are you going to
3: keep talking about?
2: Talking about idols. Idols, not idiots, isn't it?
3: I thought it said idiots.
2: J4 cancelled! J4
3: Time out!
0: There's no games. Insane, there's no games.
3: But we have Firefox and Hope is running. But we ensure that the NSFW filter's off.
0: Okay, we're not gonna do Firefox. I mean, it's just a browser, right? just a browser. I hope I'm not gonna get... Ignore the username, by the way. Ignore the username. After this, we're gonna go we're gonna go to the commercial break, and we're gonna talk about more. We're gonna talk about more predictions, by the way. Who will win, Spain or Argentina?
2: By the way, we would like to say we'll be ending our program at 11 p.m., not 12. We'll end it at 11 so that we can have our rest with Blue. Tama ba, Blue?
0: Yeah. Akala ko ba?
2: Also, guys, please respect Blue Wave, guys. He's just new to the... No, I'm kidding. He's like 1 year into the show scene. It's fine. Please respect Blue Wave, guys. Let the bro speak, bro. Let the guy speak, as always. Before ituloy, magbabalik po ang The Geo.
0: Wait. We're gonna check the internet muna.
2: TOC? Naglilipat si TOC? Hindi ko makita.
1: Blue check, ano? Fitness. Ay, hindi, wag pala. 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It's me, wag pala.
0: Oh yeah, I'm gonna get that on the so yeah. Sige, ano, end work na, and magbabalik ko ng GM Blue Show. I'm gonna shut down this one.
2: Oh wow, he shut it down. Wow, let's see if he shut down. Let's just shut it down first. Magbabalik po ang The Dio!
0: And Blue Show!

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Season 2! 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

0: 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I'm an entertainer. And I'm going to make your evenings wild by becoming the largest party host for the unemployed.
1: Gusto mo ba na mabasa ang iyong confession? 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
1: Amigo. Overtime, down there below.
0: Oh, nah. Anyways, we're gonna talk about the 2026 FIFA World Cup. As of this week, France and Spain, and England and Argentina were fighting to win semifinals. So first, France, Spain, so what? Nil and Spain. Okay, Spain won 2-0 against France, and the what happened is Pedro Porro scored at 58 minutes, and Mikel Oyarzabal got scored in second at by penalties. Then what happened dito sa England and Argentina? Anthony Wood is scoring for England at 55th minute. And Lautaro Martinez is scoring for Argentina at 90+2nd minute. And Enzo Fernandez scored for Argentina at 85th minute. Now when you observe the matches of Argentina, they always lock in. It always seems to lock in at the late game. I think it's a strategy to let the opponent have a guard down. To because your score is one against the opponent, it's getting close to 80th minute, you're gonna be confident that you'll win. Because goals are rarely being scored in the football, that's why it's always too much weight that's average, you know. You're gonna be covered confident with it. But Argentina is trying to lock in at the very last minute of the game. And yeah, they won 1-2-1 against England. And now they're gonna face what's the countries that they're gonna face each other in the final is Spain and Argentina. I think this final will play out. Someone has zero ball knowledge is just watching, starting from TikTok. Just kidding. But yeah, I don't have zero ball knowledge. Let's see what my prediction is gonna play out. How in my prediction? My prediction is gonna be wrong, but yeah. Okay, so this is Argentina. This is Spain. This is Argentina. This is Spain.
2: Fucking to have Argentina, yeah.
0: Or maybe the Spanish.
1: Oh my God, that's an absolute cinema.
2: Argentina.
0: We'll take the goal in first minutes, first half time. Maybe one, just one in the first of the half time, the second half time. Argentina will score, but Spain will score by late that tie. And then Argentina will also try to define the lead. We try to tie against Spain again. Spain will score 2-2. And then it's gonna reach like 90 minutes, so there's gonna be extra time. After extra time, I think if Argentina is locking it again after the like 90 minutes or 80 minutes or during extra time, boom, I think Argentina's gonna win. 3-2. My prediction.
3: Argentina will win the Hatsune Miku World Cup.
0: Wow. Oh my God. What that's my prediction.
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4: charging.
3: One, two, three, go.
0: Oy, masarap naman yung Argentina, masarap din yung ano, Splash Bread eh.
3: Masarap sila, may combo.
0: But hey, I would pay myself, okay? I would first pay myself. But I think Argentina is not okay. Because they have Messi, bro, they have Messi.
3: Oh, they have Messi, oh na na!
5: I'm a Ronaldo guy.
3: Yeah. Portugal is already
5: Ronaldo is already retired.
0: I don't know because there's some information that he's gonna play at 20. There was a hearsay in 2022 that 2022 World Cup was like the Ronaldo last World Cup, but he played 2026 World Cup. Maybe Ronaldo's gonna play again for 2030 World Cup, but who knows? Who knows? I don't think he's entirely retired from football. Let's wait. Time will tell. Yes. But yeah, I would pay myself. I hope Feed will support Argentina shirt again. Support Argentina by heart. Just kidding. You know, Feed's really cursing the teams right now. Even Teo Ricci, man. You know, the World Cup, everybody jumped high.
3: World Cup, yeah. Everybody. Whatever team is playing.
4: IAC content.
0: AC.
5: Whoa!
3: But it's again,
4: I suggest you submit the IAC confession in a Excel file.
3: Maglalagay na yung mail, so may good na.
5: Guys, may tanda talaga yun, ano, confessions.cx.tx.
0: Or that, naalala ko naman yung ano, naalala ko yung isang nag-cheat sa CSGO, tapos may nag-entis, nakapangalan word.exe. Ay, nako. Word.exe.
4: Word.exe. niya yung si pero yung si soccer niya may pangalan niya eh.
0: Oh, but huli eh, huli at hindi na siya eh. Hindi ko na, hindi ko na ano
4: yung pangalan. Si Abota
2: yes, then dahil na sa SA
5: TFGPS after a year of hiatus, basically TFGPS running for almost 7 years now. And season 3 is back this Thursday, 8:30 to 10. Ating topic because the two topics that we are covering are the PlayStation,
0: no.
5: You know.
0: Gusto may gusto mag-submit na Dadjar.
5: Dadjar ang puti. Okay, the PlayStation, and then the Philippines attempt to ban video games. That is the two topic that we are covering. And I will probably rant about it, so yeah.
0: Yeah.
2: Guys, birthday. Kay Del may partnership daw ang Smile sa GMA.
1: Oh,
0: hello.
5: Okay, so, parang awa niya na ako'y ano, galing sa ano?
4: Galing yan GMA. So kapusin niyan before kapusi.
5: Parang niyo po nakatangin bakit I am kidding because sana maganda naman yung tingnan naman po lang araw check na po lang araw check po lang
2: araw speak
5: need a good thing or have a great idea eh
0: yeah. And your software stuff. Then it's creative. How long is TI? Parang naman ano world class. Kasi naman nila
5: can have a really serious talk. Okay. Jarody. Boss, they are the least to give us a better funding for people. And
2: technical ng news.
5: Yeah. Also news. Then.
2: May mga ano inconsistent ano ratios elements ng lower third at saka yung font.
5: Yeah, I agree.
2: Hello.
5: Mag SPX na lang.
2: Yes. Mag
5: SPX. Serious. To SPX. I just want to say, it's definitely one of the most flexible, basically just HTML, CSS, JS, like you're doing like in stream elements and shit. Yeah.
4: Ito yung pinakamalaking tatu talaga, boss. talaga ng GM ng massive rebound sa news. Kasi the same kasi si Semedo is literally from 2019. It's so big na.
0: Yeah.
4: Literally 7 years or 7 years na ata yung ginamit.
5: Maraming news editor, mag news editor ng GMA, mga...
2: Speaking of outdated graphic system, sticker ng TV Patrol. And it's inconsistent. Kaya, update kaya nila yon. So, I don't know what...
0: Yeah.
5: Ano yung update nila? TV Patrol sticker is like running for like years.
0: Guys,
5: Anchors or news anchors here in the Philippines plug sobrang ano sa mga news like sa ampot

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0: Season 2! Season 3! Season 4! God, I can't believe this is happening. Like,
2: 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My name is Aishel. I'm an entertainer. And I'm going to make your evenings wild by becoming the largest party host for the unemployed.
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0: 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And before muna mag-start, before we gonna start doing some game time with FC Mobile, here is a statement from Smart. 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
1: 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Rest assured, Cool FM will remain to air. Ang Cool FM ay tutuloy pa rin. Yan lang yung sabi ko sa inyo. At the moment, right now, Cool is now on a similar arrangement to ABS-CBN and OTV. Basically a brand license deal in which our programs can be aired all the time. But Cool will provide the advertising, sharing, clearly there's been quite a lot of misinformation, a lot of miscommunication, quite a lot of confusion as to what's happening with Cool, considering that many of our programs will also simulcast on both Cool and DZEX. Rest assured everyone that we are only here to provide Cool with what they need and what they want. Cool is right now on a brand licensing deal with us. Ulitin ko po, we are in a brand licensing deal with Cool. Cool will air our programming between 8 o'clock to 12 o'clock a.m. Monday, Tuesday, Wednesday, Thursday, Friday, and then our 8:30 to 11 slot at Saturdays. Rest assured, TGON will remain existent. TGON will continue to flourish, continue to air their primary programs such as The Dreamy Show and Tita Meps Magazine. We also would like to say that starting sometime in August, Usapa Misawa will be moving to Smile Network in order to, as part of a new agreement between us. Rest assured, they will continue to air on Cool FM and Cool TV. Our Smile programming will continue to air on Cool until some time will pass. Don't worry everyone, this is a permit. This may or may not, it depends on the negotiations. Maybe a permanent arrangement to settle the debate on who is the better network. And for that, no one is the better network. Sa tunayan, we love to coexist. We accepted that we will coexist, not as just partners, but also competitors on their own right. Cool will remain, again, Cool FM will remain airing their programming. We also have our own programming. And although they have a massive advantage over us, especially with it does not mean that we will never get, it does not mean that Cool is also perfect. Like I said, Cool is running, right? Like I said, Cool FM is giving us the opportunity to air our program. Wala po mangyayari po sa Cool FM, hindi po sila magsasara. Mas lalo pa ang TGON. Hindi po sila magsasara, hindi po sila bibilihin ng Smile. Whoever said those are false. Aaminin man natin, even if that's your outcome, even if that's your prediction, until sabihin ko lang sa inyo to, hindi po mangyayari muna din. Hindi po yan mangyayari. Ha? Let this be a message na maririnig po sa buong bayan, sa buong bansa. Smile and Cool will coexist even if our platforms do overlap because we obviously programming on Smile. Kaya nga sinasabi doon, Smile on Cool TV rather than fully Smile on Cool TV. Kasi hindi po yan ganun. Equals ang Cool at saka kami. We are equal partners in airing our programming. Salamat po sa pag-unawa and we will continue to the Gio and Blue Show.
0: Okay, that was the statement from Smile Network. spoken geometric, and now tonight we are going to play once again FC Mobile. Since panahon ng World Cup,
1: FC Mobile,
0: FC Football Club EA. Yung dating FIFA. So ano, hindi na nag-demand yung FIFA ng masyadong dami money, and EA said we're gonna retire that FIFA brand, we're just gonna continue with the FC Football Club FC Mobile, or FC 24, 25, 26. So yeah, first we're gonna play this game. I don't wanna pronounce this game, so it's like a certain person, but yeah, Football Club Mobile. Yeah.
1: Jeffrey.
0: Okay. Whatever. Head-to-head, pro free. Bago lang ako dito masyado. Excuse my bad gameplay though. And we're playing for Spain. And my opponent is playing for Portugal. Spain versus Portugal.
1: Oh my god. Iberians are playing.
0: I think this match has traumatized Ronaldo fans. Especially speed. Whatever. The Iberians. Portugal versus España. What?
1: Me eat adobo right now. I need to eat dinner.
0: I don't hear you. What?
1: Me eat adobo. I eat dinner.
2: You're using adobo.
0: Okay. 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
1: How much adobo do you need? For clarification, alam mo ilang ano ang nakalagay
0: noon?
1: Alam mo ilang adobo yun? That is actually walo yan.
2: Ah.
3: Alam mo, Gio, pag mag-meet up tayo, gagawa ako ng special na adobo para lang.
0: Oh my god.
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3: Adobong mayo at baboy.
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1: Okay, we need commentators. Blue Wave, we need commentators.
0: There's only our commentators in the game.
3: What the heck?
1: Messi.
0: Okay.
2: Messi.
0: Smooth up. Oh hell no. That's the Ronaldo R9.
1: Oh hell no.
0: No. Okay. Okay. Let's go. There's nothing. Mbappe. Let's go.
2: Oh.
3: Mbappe.
2: Go.
3: Oh my god,
0: Oh my god,
3: taas, nakuha na naman kabilang panic,
0: napunta
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0: Tournament, by the way. Semi-pro. Already play for Japan.
4: Hindi, it's Bulaga. It's Bulaga.
2: Lama na himig ka.
0: Japan versus Germany. Wait.
2: It will be it will be Japan or it will be the
0: let's go.
3: Japan versus Germany.
2: Japan versus Germany.
0: Germany.
3: Yan, simula na ang first round. Dito natin ay pinasa sa kabilang panig. Naku po.
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1: 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TNO.
4: Paano kapag ano sa ticket Germany versus paano kapag sa statistic ano Kyron ano Germany versus Germany tapos si Norton yung kan.
0: Okay na.
4: Kalaban sa rally.
0: No. He said that. Let's go. Japan is saved.
2: Japan. Yeah. Oops.
4: Ang sarap mo.
2: Hindi pa pwede sabihin dito.
0: Oh shit.
3: Ayan, pinasa na.
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0: 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Buti ka na yun! Buti ka
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3: Go! Ayun na lang!
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0: Sane! Okay! Itakura! Itakura!
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2: Nasa Japan.
4: Oh, Japan, oh, Japan na kan. Japan.
0: Balls. Ano? What do you mean balls, bro? Ito.
2: Lock yeah, in. Balls,
3: lock
2: ano,
3: in blue wave.
2: Lock in. At tapunta sa Germany.
3: Tapunta sa Germany.
0: Yeah, Japan.
2: Ang bola.
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4: 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Japan na kan!
2: 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Japan pala yun? Japan pala yun.
0: 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I play for Japan, bro.
2: Blue yung Japan. Akala ko yung puti yung ano. Okay, so
3: ayun. 4-1 na ang Japan, 0 ang Germany.
2: Zero Germany!
0: Let's go!
3: Okay. 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
3: So what? Okay, naman tayo. 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
2: German Franks.
4: 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Yung minute burger! 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
2: German food! Sa German Franks!
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3: 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Japan, naku na po ng Germany.
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1: 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What? 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
9: Kamusta? 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